0: Come on, I'm pregnant,
1: baby. I mean, I'm gonna follow you anywhere you go. Okay.
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Bravissimo, bravissimo, Fortense.

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It fitted like pieces of puzzles, complicated. Music orientated, so when hip hop was originated, it fitted like pieces of puzzles, complicated.

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God bless the weight inflation when ounce must have just ate, cause them became pounds. Didn't hesitate, them break themselves down. Like them was late, couldn't wait to get out them. Spread all around the world, the fiends found them. 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So let it

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It's all up to you, young blood, they knew none about what you do. The truth is you finna be one of them ones. History is so funny, it's only ripped with ink that's on money. So take a drink and hit the track running. Don't need to think, the shit's in your bloodstream, Try to keep it posting the tempo. Just cause it's automatic don't mean that it is simple. A pimp don't ever panic when a hoe is a nympho. You push so many keys that it's resembling Gitmo. Remember that place? Nobody else does. They like the past erase so they can get buzzed. Making a dash today, only the next plug. With enough cash to buy him out of

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Saw all the places laced with green wilt. What a disgrace for all that they built. Well, what that got to do with your millions? If it ain't gold, get out of your feelings. Street got beef, that's why you put grills in. Show them them teeth, then shoot up they buildings. That's what it do. Living at the end of the sentence, you run on with the commas and they won't even mention. The Polican for quotes, a semi an intervention. They split the cone and keep the cola rolling perfection. Break the law, well the work gotta stretch then. Ain't gotta sell us off, give the work an erection. Then gotta get it off or end up in correction. Get it to every jerk in a second.

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Must have just ate, cause them became pounds. Didn't hesitate, them break themselves down. Like them was late, couldn't wait to get out them. Spread all around the world, the fiends found them. Hopped in the pot, then begged to get drowned them. 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

0: When it all went numb, they all followed suit, the juice was too dumb. It's all up to you, young blood, they knew none about what you do. The truth is you finna be one of them ones. History is so funny, it's only ripped with ink that's on money. So take a drink and hit the track running. Don't need to think, the shit's in your bloodstream, Try to keep it posting the tempo. Just cause it's automatic don't mean that it is simple. A pimp don't ever panic when a hoe is a nympho. You push so many keys that it's resembling Gitmo. Remember that place? Nobody else does. They like the past erase so they can get buzzed. Making a dash today onto the next plug with enough cash to buy him out of the business. Ugh.
1: And everywhere you go, just keep on pushing dope.

When it all got killed, saw all the faces gracelessly tilt. Saw all the places laced with green wilt. What a disgrace for all that they built. Well, what that got to do with your millions? If it ain't gold, get out of your feelings. Street got beef, that's why you put grills in. Show them them teeth, then shoot up they buildings. That's what it do. Living at the end of the sentence. You run on with the commas and they won't even mention. The poll looking for quotes to send me an intervention. They split the cone and keep the cola rolling perfection. Break the law, well, the work gotta stretch then. Ain't gotta sell us off, give the work an erection. Then gotta get it off or end up in correction. Get it to every jerk in the section. Look.

feel betrayed by media completely. I'm all my life I've been a worker in media, so it's a kind of crisis for me personally. And as I've tried to investigate it, it just keeps receding back into the past of technology until finally one gets to what seems to me to be recognizable as a crisis of similar proportions, and that's writing itself, which constituted a crisis for the entire world of knowledge and changed that world in drastic ways. In a sense, the answer to your question would certainly have to be a system to rival writing itself. We'd have to have a communication system that wasn't writing, that wasn't text-based. And I have the foggiest idea what that would be, except again for telepathy. Well, I think that all boils down to the question of whether or not it's possible to achieve liberation from the image through the image, or liberation from text through text. That question hasn't changed. Again, it's only gotten exacerbated and perhaps reached terminal conditions in certain areas, but it hasn't changed since the question of text and image itself. If the objects that Vladimir is talking about come into existence, then they will just simply become part of that global image. In other words, what I said before, if it works, it will be preempted. If it doesn't work, it'll be ignored and it will never circulate. And that really seems to be the choice facing creative workers. Social, which I think is a concept that has to be faced, that with the triumph of global capital, that it's society itself that's been abolished. So naturally everything recedes to the perceptual, because you're boxed in. There's nowhere to go. This is the final enclosure. Read, you know, science fiction novels about societies of the future which are completely contentless in some way, in which the social has really, really, really been abolished. All these science fictional images of transcendence are all bullshit, as far as we can see. The aliens have been a big disappointment. Time travel doesn't seem to work. There's nobody living on other planets. There's not even anything useful to steal there. I mean, it's just a big, it's the end.

0: All right. Let me start that tune here and see what's going on. Press the little start button here and the record button here. Make sure you press the record button, you know. Well, start already. Yeah, man. And this is sounds up. Sound like it start already. That's what it start.
1: The tune starting now. Let's
0: pull on the money for listening to you. Right, till it start. Last man, if you talk so much, we're not going to hear it, you know. All right. Remember the panel.

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1: Big man, I'm coming to that comment on the music. I'm not gonna see
0: now. No, you're not coming, bro. Yeah, so you don't have to play on keyboard. Right place still now. Right. We still have ground now. Rhythm supposed to soon come back, yes or no? Yes, sir?
2: Yeah.
0: Yeah. Maybe I could have DJ something on this, but...

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1: We don't need to do no more listening, man. Do something for the sound, man. Well, blows and squirted every day, man. Show the hearted, man.
2: You're supposed to punch a hole in your chest when you're a big

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I can feel you now. I know that you're afraid. You're afraid of us. You're afraid of change. I don't know the future. I didn't come here to tell you how this is going to end.

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I'm going to give you a style, a reality style. So here it is. Roll it, selector. 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

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So here it is. Roll it, selector. I know some of you come with the reality. It's worries, man.

What a thing, what a terrible waste of life. Dub, dub, dub. Dub, dub, dub. Titan, Titan. Heavyweight sound.

I've seen is that the star runs in between. It's neither straightest, neither leanest, neither kindest, neither mean. Contain every single part, can be light, it can be dark. It can run straight from the start, only combust the dance apart. With a guaranteed lift up, heavy back to the, bring heat, get the triple sweat on ya, body back switching, star roll, rip it, see it jumping, see it coming, guaranteed it keeps

Ladies and gentlemen, welcome on board on the Radio Centrafrique. 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We hope you will appreciate this moment.

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It's all about the rhythm made from brown paper, the chaser. For all those who like the fast pace.